The Classic Rock Station, 96.1 KZL. Hey, it's Lisa Miller. Little heads up. On this great trip to see Foreigner and Skynyrd in the city of your choice, meet the guys in the band, all of that. It ends on Friday, so these are the last chances to win. The more you enter, the greater your chances are. The national keyword is Mississippi. You just text the keyword Mississippi to 95819. See? Easy. The code word, Mississippi, the number, 95819.

trusted for generations. Caring for cars like family since 1952. Joe's Garage, 888 West 1st Avenue, Eugene. Online at joesgarageeugene.com.